to stay quiet or get loud? Did you want me in bright lights or in your shadow? Did you want me 'cause you knew I'd draw a crowd?

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Sounded like the truth, seemed the better way. 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Sounded like the truth, seemed the better way. 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
2: Did you really say that?
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